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0: It's 1-800-990-2448. That's how you get a hold of us. 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
4: Is there a hard and fast rule about how often you should wash your towels, like the ones you use to shower or bathe with? Do you go a couple times before you throw them in the wash? Do you wait weeks? I'll tell you what most people are doing coming up.
0: What about towels by the swimming pool?
4: Same
0: rules?
4: I don't know.
0: Same?
4: That's a world I don't understand. I'm sorry.
0: Okay, well, we'll get to that. Also, did you hear now? I sound like Linda. Mom of six. Love is Blind is coming to Canada, and a Canadian production is going to be doing this reality dating show. Let me ask you. Linda, I get it. You're hooked up. You're married.
4: You're perfectly
0: whatever.
4: Happy right now.
0: But if we turn back the clock and somebody nominated you to go to a reality show dating game site show, would you do it? Would you feel insulted? What would you feel like?
4: Yeah, like out of all the times that you've been on dates and they failed, your family finally came through and they were like, listen, enough's enough. Listen. You're going on this TV show, okay?
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2: Is there a hard and fast rule about how often you should wash your towels, like the ones you use to bathe and shower? Because you don't usually wash them after every single time you use them, right? You want to conserve some water for sure. But we'll talk about that rule of thumb coming up. 82% of families, curious if this falls in your family, 82% of families do have some type of a dining manager.
3: Oh, yeah, okay.
2: Now, what this means is it's a person in the family that dictates most of the meals. Yeah, everyone can have their likes and dislikes, you know, put their two cents in.
3: Right.
2: But for the most part, there is one person that heads up the family, you know, is taking the chicken out to thaw overnight. They're doing most of the cooking. They're organizing the grocery list.
3: Right, yeah.
2: Do you have a dining type manager in your home?
3: I think my wife's probably taking the lead, but it's not 80%.
2: Right.
3: And I know it's like 80% of people have one.
2: Yeah, yeah.
3: But I think in the grand scheme of things, she's probably doing about 60-40 of the planning, I guess.
2: Okay.
3: So it's not like it's all on her.
2: And you're filling in most of that, too.
3: Yeah, absolutely. Yeah.
2: That's pretty good.
3: Yeah, it's not bad.
2: Yeah. Whereas in my household, it is completely and totally me.
3: It's 100% you, yeah.
2: Even my partner, Tyler, sent me over. He's trying this whole new meal plan thing, and he just sent me over the meals.
3: This is what I want to do?
2: Yeah, basically. Yeah. And he's okay with cooking. Like, he can do it. It's just, I know I got to...
3: He doesn't like doing it?
2: No. And I got to take the bull by the horns on that one. And I enjoy it. I really do. So how many times do you use a bath towel before washing it? It's not that serious of a question, but I do find this kind of falls in the same category as pajamas, right? Because you don't always wash your pajamas after every single night. So a bunch of people were asked. The number one answer was you should use your towel 2 to 3 times before you throw it in the wash.
3: That's about right.
2: I feel like I use mine a lot longer.
3: It's a lot longer than that?
2: Yeah.
3: I mean, depends on how dirty you are and how much you... Maybe shower?
2: Yeah, I think so too. Or like where you put your towel too.
3: That's true too, yeah.
2: Because I find that our towels, I'm just like really dumping on Tyler right now. But
3: he just throws them around?
2: He kind of does. Sometimes
3: he's not doing dinner?
2: Exactly. What a lazy good for nothing. But yeah, sometimes he'll just throw them on the floor. Yeah. So they're going to get more musty and gross.
3: Throws them on the floor?
2: Yeah.
3: Ew.
2: He's a child, honestly.
3: Wow.
2: So we end up having to wash those towels a lot more.
3: No kidding.
2: Because guess what? You should hang them up between uses.
3: It's a
2: right?
3: weird thing called a towel rack. It's weird.
2: And in our bathroom, we have like 15. We have way more towel racks than we need to. But guess what? None of them ever get used.
3: Oh, no.
2: All right. Anyway, that's your info dump.
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8: A few clouds tonight, low near 16. Mainly sunny tomorrow with a high of 25. Sunshine continuing Friday with a high of 24. The low near 10.

0: Muskoka's best country, Country 102. Love is Blind, the reality show on Netflix, has been on since 2020. Nick Lachey and his wife are the hosts, I believe,
1: yes,
0: right?
1: Yes, that's right.
0: It's coming to Canada, the same production company that does Canada Shore and Big Brother Canada are going to be producing this one. So it's going to be an all-Canadian production, probably with an all-Canadian cast, I'm thinking.
1: I love Love is Blind. It is the hardest thing to watch, though. Like, it is so awkward and cringy.
0: Yeah.
1: And I got to tell you, I fast-forward through all the pod dates, fast-forward through all of that, which is, like, the point of the show.
0: Right, yeah, I would think so.
1: And I fast-forward through the weddings, the dress try-ons. I probably only sit down and watch like 5 minutes of the actual season.
0: The actual, maybe the first meeting
1: they
0: have.
1: Oh, it's so good to watch that. And then anytime they're together, like as the whole group of them, because there's always drama with that.
0: Right.
1: But like, I don't like watching people date. Like it's so gross. Like it's such a weird thing when you're going on a first date and you're sitting in a restaurant and you're asking those questions. What's your dad's name? What's your favorite color?
0: What's your dad's name? Wow.
1: That's my leading question, actually.
0: Yeah, good to see you. What's your dad's name? What?
1: Barry? Why? Just wondering. Yeah.
0: Samuel, what? What? Oh, cool.
1: Cool.
0: I'm like, okay, well, yeah.
1: Want to come over later?
0: I think I'm done.
1: That really seals the deal for me.
0: Yeah.
1: You have no idea.
0: Man, you got a lot of game, hey? You got such game.
1: What's your dad's name?
0: Hey, what's your dad's name?
1: Well, when you say it like that. Anyway.
0: What? How did you say, hey, what's your dad's name? It's like, are you on something?
1: So you're watching people have those awkward conversations, and that's why I find it very difficult to watch Love is Blind, even though I love it.
0: Oh, my gosh. So, Lisa, we're asking people, would you be insulted if a family member or friend nominated you for one of these shows?
2: No, I would not be offended.
1: Do you think it would be a really fun opportunity?
2: Yeah, I would love it.
0: Really? You think you could really find true love during one of those shows?
2: Well, if you talk to my father, I haven't done a really good job at this point in life, so...
1: So why not try a TV show?
0: Well, let's give it a swing then.
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1: Love is Blind, the reality dating show on Netflix, was announced that they're going to do a Canada version.
2: Okay, that's exciting.
1: Isn't it, though?
2: And we all get to watch our friends and family get on that show and be awkward with each other. I love it.
1: Would you go on Love is Blind if somebody nominated you? Again, back in the day when you were willing and looking, would you be offended?
2: Offended, I think so. I remember having those conversations when I was single with friends. Mm-hmm. Like, oh, you know, you should go on The Bachelor. I'll fill out this form for you, blah, blah, blah. And I knew I would never do well on any of those shows.
1: Right.
2: The only thing that I think would be fun is that I feel like there's like free champagne a lot.
1: All the time.
2: So I feel like I would be that one girl that like drank too much champagne and had to go home after the first day.
1: Right.
2: That's sort of my MO, yeah. I think. But yeah, I think I would be a little bit offended if I had a friend just come up to me one day and be like, by the way, guess what I did? It's like, I can't figure this one out on my own.
1: Right, yeah.
2: You know what I mean?
1: Yeah, I get it. Yeah, that's a good point.
2: Would you be offended?
1: Yeah, I think I would be as well.
2: Right.
1: Depends though. I do like the concept of Love is Blind.
2: Mm-hmm.
1: When you don't see the person, so you get a little more deeper into who they are and what they're all about.
2: Yeah, you're just chatting the whole time.
1: Versus,
2: nothing physical.
1: You're real pretty. You know what I mean? Like, you know, it's going
2: to
1: be.
2: So you'd really have to flex a different muscle.
1: Well, I think so. You'd have to get a little deeper, I'm thinking. Kat, would you be offended?
3: No, I wouldn't be offended by any means.
1: Oh, okay.
2: Okay, you think that they were genuinely trying to be helpful and have you find
3: love?
2: Well,
3: yes, depending as to who it was that nominated me.
1: What about if your parents did it?
3: I'd be probably a little bit worried.
2: Worried.
1: Yeah.
2: Do you imagine your parents like filling out some type of dating profile for you?
1: No. Oh.
2: That would be awkward.
1: No, not at all.
3: It would be very awkward.
1: Yeah.
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7: A few clouds tonight, low near 16. Mainly sunny tomorrow with a high of 25. Sunshine continuing Friday with a high of 24. The low near 10.

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0: Good to have you along. 1-800-990-2448 to make contact with us. Case files coming up, seeing what's happening in the world of music. So we got the tea on the band Perry breakup from one of the bros.
4: Ooh, is it piping hot tea?
0: Yeah. So originally, the band Perry was two brothers and a sister. Now it's just the sister and her husband.
4: Oh.
0: Her new husband, too. So we'll get to that. What did we learn today? Love is Blind is coming to Canada, the Netflix series with a Canadian version. If somebody nominated you to go on Love is Blind or any other reality relationship show, would you be insulted?
4: Yeah, would you take a little bit of offense because apparently your friends and family are just tired of watching you fail at love?
0: I love camping versus I don't love camping. So we're going to discuss what was the gateway to either side of that of that discussion. And 60-minute time limit at a restaurant. This is an ongoing trend where you have a reservation, but the host or hostess tells you, you got to scat after 60 minutes.
4: Yeah, it really comes down to what are you going to the restaurant for? Like, if you just want to eat and go, then that's kind of perfect for you. But if you actually want to socialize and take in the atmosphere, that might not be enough time.
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1: Case files.
0: Okie doke. This is what's happening in the world of music. Coming up, the band Perry is no longer the band Perry. Well, they're kind of still the band Perry, but we'll tell you what happened with the boys, the brothers in the band Perry.
2: Okay.
0: So that's coming up. We'll spill the tea on that. Okay, we were talking about Sugar Land the other day. They have announced their Ride or Die tour in the fall. It's celebrating the 20th anniversary of Enjoy the Ride tour in that album. They were on the Today Show announcing that they're back together.
3: We're going right in. What's the big news?
4: It's happening.
3: We're going on the road.
4: That's right.
3: On tour to celebrate this milestone anniversary. Yes.
5: This was a huge record for us. This was a big turning point in our career.
0: Yeah. Mm-hmm. They've been on and off again since, 2012? Well, there's no new music projects, and it's not been officially announced that there will be any new music. There is more conversations going on about a new album coming out.
2: Oh, so that would be great.
0: Yeah. I think so. Christian Bush, by the way, he's the brainchild behind Megan Maroney right now.
2: Oh, that's right.
0: Yeah. He wrote a lot of the music and produced a lot of the music as well. Okay, so what happened to the band Perry? If you remember, they had songs like If I Die Young, You Lie, Better Dig 2, Done. In 2023, the siblings disbanded. Kimberly Perry, she went on a solo venture. They then did a pop version of the group that disbanded, and then they got back together and they signed a new deal in country music. However, brothers Neil and Reed soon left the band and were replaced by Kimberly's husband, Johnny Costello.
2: Okay.
0: Now, last night, Neil, one of the brothers, went to Instagram to spill the tea. He said, "My sister wanted her husband to become a member of the band, taking my brother's place. I made it equally clear that I was not okay with that. By then, the situation had become about far more than the lineup. I had witnessed instability and broken trust, and fundamentally, it changed my ability to move forward with the group." He went on to say, "I never experienced, or rather expected, that my decision not to participate under those circumstances would also mean losing my financial interest and access to the band's platforms, resources, and audience."
2: Whoa.
0: So she's just said, "Okay, you don't want to be a part of it?
2: Yeah.
0: You're then now cut off on all of it."
2: That's wild.
0: That's cold.
2: This is messy.
0: That is cold. So that, again, that's from Neil. We haven't heard Reed's part. Now, Reed was the first one to be let go.
2: Right. Okay.
0: And then Neil was like, whoa. Where's he going?
2: Yeah.
0: Well, it's because my new husband is coming here. Kimberly, by the way, used to be married to J.P. Aaron Sebia, former backcatcher of the Blue Jays.
2: Toronto Blue Jays, yeah. Love J.P.
0: Oof. Wow. Oh, the scandal.
2: That is messy.
0: I love it. Those are your case files.
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11: A few clouds tonight, low near 16. Mainly sunny tomorrow with a high of 25. Sunshine continuing Friday with a high of 24. The low near 10.

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1: So, what did we learn today?
0: If you just popped in, we learned that 50-50 on camping. 50% of us love it, 50% of us hate it. And we were asking people, what was the gateway moment to either or side?
2: Right, because I think we've all at some point in time tried some version of camping. Mm-hmm. And some of us, you know, never wanted to camp again after it. Others caught the bug and, you know, never wanted to stop. Would live outdoors if we could.
0: Love is Blind Canada. It was announced that reality love show is coming to Canada with a Canadian production. We're asking people, hey, would you be offended if someone in your family or your friend group nominated you to be on one of these reality relationship shows?
2: Yeah, like they're like, you know what? We're tired of seeing you be so unlucky in love. Let's put you on TV.
0: Also known as you're pathetic.
2: I know.
0: And 60-minute rule, when you go to a restaurant and the host or hostess indicates you only have 60 minutes at the table, then you got to be out. We have Sarah, who has the last word on whether or not she would stay or go.
3: I'm going to stay, but part of that's because I've been in the hospitality industry a long time. And like any rule that happens in any industry, you have to deal with the lowest common denominator. And the challenge in today's world is that people sit down, and guess what's the first thing they do when they sit down at a restaurant?
2: They order water?
3: No, they don't look at their menu. They don't order water. They open their phones.
0: Oh.
3: Yeah. They sit down at the table, and they look at their phones. And then the food arrives. And guess what they do next?
2: They look at their phones.
3: They take photos of their food.
2: Yeah. Right.
3: And I've been in an experience where I've had guests complain about the temperature of their food after they took photos for five minutes.
0: Kidding.
2: Oh, no way.
0: Junk out of here.
3: We've seen people like that. And unfortunately, I think, you know, really because of groups like that, they've really affected it for the rest of us that, as you say, just want to put your bag down.
0: I knew it.
2: Really interesting point that we're wasting so much time on our phones.
0: Yeah, Sarah, just so you know, and for the record, you'll never find me in a restaurant taking pictures of my stupid food.
3: Good. That's great. I love that. I love that. And everybody in the hospitality industry says thank you.
0: Yeah.
2: Okay. That's good to know.
0: One for the working people, right? One for the working people.
2: Yeah.
0: Your show MVP is coming up next.
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1: So, what did we learn today?
0: We learned that Love is Blind, the relationship reality show from Netflix, is coming to Canada with an all-Canadian production. We were asking people whether or not they'd feel upset, insulted, if when they were single, that their friends or family nominated them to be on a show like that.
2: Yeah, I mean, I've had these conversations like when The Bachelor was really big, right? Where friends would be like, hey, Sasha, why don't I throw your application in the hat? And I didn't really know how to take that suggestion.
0: How dare you?
2: Yeah.
0: How dare you? 60 minutes time limit. When you have a reservation at a restaurant and you show up and they tell you you only have the table for 60 minutes, do you still stay?
2: Yeah, like is that enough time to really fully get the, you know, experience that you want out of sitting in a restaurant and going out to eat?
0: Absolutely not. Absolutely not. And we're talking about camping as well, and that's kind of a 50-50 shake. We're finding out 50% of us love it, 50% of us do not.
2: Yeah, and some of us, you know, had an experience that either caused us to glob onto camping and love it even more, or we went the other way and we were like, okay, never again.
0: In our show MVP, just before we get to that too, we want to say thanks to Garrett, Lucy. We also had Sean, Julie, another Lisa. We had Charmaine, Sarah. They all joined us today.
2: Oh, yeah.
0: But our show MVP actually does go to Lucy, who loves camping with her family. So much so is that they churched up their gear.
3: Gone from a tent to a tent trailer, and now we have a camper. So.
0: Well, look at you. Oh. Look at the Joneses up the street,
2: yeah,
0: hey?
2: Just upgrading every summer.
0: Oh, my gosh. A paved driveway and all. Oh. Yeah. You know, it's one of those you know you made it when moments, huh?
3: Oh, absolutely. Yeah, we've arrived.
0: Yeah, good time Charlie's up the street. Yeah.
2: Good for them. Yeah. Camping in luxury.
0: Makes it a lot better. Mm-hmm. So Lucy is our show MVP.
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8: A few clouds tonight, low near 16. Mainly sunny tomorrow with a high of 25. Sunshine continuing Friday with a high of 24. The low near 10.

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0: 1-800-990-2448. That's how you get a hold of us. The good stuff, great feeling story coming up. We head to the beach for a wedding.
3: Okay.
0: That starts off nice, then goes a little sideways. What could happen at a beach during a wedding? A whole bunch of things.
3: Yeah. There's endless water. There's lots of sand.
0: Right. So we'll get to that. And the 60-minute rule. At a restaurant, you hear about this when you go and you have reservations, you get there and the hostess says, you got to be out in 60 minutes.
3: And it really depends on, you know, what you're there for. If you're just there to quickly eat and go, great. But what if you're there to take in the atmosphere? You need more time.
0: What is your threshold as well? That's coming up.
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1: Yeah, man, that's the good stuff.
2: This is where we celebrate amazing things that people are doing at weddings. We call this the good stuff. This happened at a seaside wedding at the Channel Islands. Became unexpected guests to the wedding in a sudden crisis and an unforgettable rescue. So Abby and Tony Clark are tying the knot on the beach. Sitting there and changing vows, looking into each other's eyes. Small guests, around 15 on the beach. And they're about to exchange their vows when this bee kept buzzing around Abby's face. Swatting at the bee, Abby inadvertently set her engagement ring flying.
3: Oh, no!
2: Hitting the sand and disappearing.
3: Oh, that's horrible.
2: The ceremony halted. Just like everybody, all 15 dropped to their knees, desperately combing through the sand of the beach. But the ring was nowhere to be found. Determined not to let that mishap derail their long-awaited moment, the couple decided to press forward and complete the vow, and their vows ringless.
3: Ooh, and I know that's such an important time in your life, but how are you not thinking about that in the back of your mind,
2: gosh, like,
3: right?
2: We do all take.
3: Yeah.
2: But there's no ring to take. We do take.
3: Oh,
2: I
3: no.
2: do take. So behind the scenes, a guest made a quick call to Steve Andrews, a local firefighter who runs a volunteer metal detecting service called Jersey Lost Ring.
3: Love it.
2: Steve rushes to the beach, fired up his equipment, uncovered the ring in the sand in less than 10 minutes rather than interrupting the reception. So he has the ring, doesn't say anything to anybody. He quietly goes over to the person that called him, gave the ring back, quietly stepped back. Just as Abby and Tony stepped up to cut their wedding cake, the Toastmaster handed over the mic for a surprise announcement.
1: Yeah, man, that's the good stuff.
2: I got the ring.
3: Yay.
2: That is super awesome.
3: Yes.
2: That's crazy, eh? Steve Andrews there for 10 minutes. Finds the ring.
3: Yeah, that's impressive.
2: A ring in the sand on a beach.
3: Wow. Impossible.
2: That's nutty. Well, listen, if you have some good stuff, let's celebrate it. You can contact us through our website.
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10: A few clouds tonight, low near 16. Mainly sunny tomorrow with a high of 25. Sunshine continuing Friday with a high of 24. The low near 10.

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1: As we get to it with your restaurant reservations, have you noticed lately that when you make a reservation, you go to said restaurant, not all of them, but some of them, and they have this new policy where the host or hostess tells you you have a time limit to that table, anywhere between 2 hours, 90 minutes, sometimes 60 minutes.
2: Ooh, yikes. And that's usually for busy restaurants, probably like a Friday, Saturday kind of situation where they need a higher turnover, I would assume.
1: And I get it. That's, you know, more people, more money. I get it.
2: Yeah, and because some people do just sit there and they sip on water for 45 minutes. Okay. And it's like, we got to go, right?
1: Sip on water.
2: What?
1: Yeah, okay.
2: Some people do.
1: Maybe they do.
2: Some people are really thirsty.
1: That's where I'm going to get hydrated. Okay.
2: Yeah.
1: Okay, so what's the threshold, though? Like, what's the minimum that you're willing to still go in there, but they say, listen, you got to leave in, let's say, an hour.
2: Okay, I would say an hour is probably my threshold.
1: Is
2: if they said 45 minutes, I'd be like, nah,
1: no.
2: I need more time.
1: Yeah.
2: And it obviously depends on the situation, mm-hmm. too. Like if it's a big birthday dinner and a bunch of people are coming and we're planning on having a couple cocktails and maybe sharing some appies, then I don't know if an hour is long enough. But if it's just like me and a friend quickly, like we have to eat, you know,
1: eat and burn,
2: like an hour is totally fine.
1: I don't know about that. That seems a little rushed. Julie, would you, at 60 minutes, would you go or would you leave? Would you stay? What?
3: It depends. I'm just going to have an appy and maybe one bevy. Sure, why not?
2: Okay. But if it's more of an event, like if you're, you know, getting a bunch of friends together and you plan on socializing a bit more, is an hour enough?
3: No.
2: Yeah. It's too quick.
1: Well, Sasha said she'd still go, though.
3: Well, maybe do a little pub crawl. Start there and then see where you end up.
1: Oh, that's a good idea.
2: That's true. And don't get me wrong. I've pulled many a shifts, like Sunday fun day
1: or happy hour kind of thing. Yeah.
2: But if it's just strictly like, hey, I'm hungry and I'm here to like nourish myself, I can get in and out in an hour.
1: Now, I'm more of a loungy kind of guy. Like I like to sit there and take up some space. You know what I mean? Like if it's just me and another person, I'll make a rezzo for the corner booth and ensure that I have lots of room. You know what I mean? Well, I got to put my bags down.
2: All your bags?
1: All my luggage. You know, all my accessories. Like, where am I going to hang my my dinner jacket? Am I, right?
3: Okay, stop it.
2: You got to stop.
1: I'm stopping.
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1: So if you just popped in, here's the scenario. You made reservations at fill-in-the-blank restaurant. You walk up and the hostess is there to greet you. They inform you, even though you have a reservation and they are expecting you, they tell you, sir, however, you only have the table for, let's say, 60 minutes.
2: Ooh, that's just enough time, I think. If it was anything less, I don't think I'd want to go to that restaurant.
1: Yeah, I feel a little rushed.
2: Yeah, totally.
1: At 60 minutes, I feel a little rushed.
2: So is that too short for you?
1: That's too short for me.
2: Are you more like 90 minutes? You'd be okay? Even then?
1: Yeah, even then.
2: What are you doing?
1: I'm doing lots.
2: I'm doing laps.
1: Oh, my gosh. People love me there. Yeah, right. I love them right back.
2: Okay. Gotcha. Yeah. You got to get off the table.
1: I got to meet other tables.
2: Kiss some babies.
1: Check in.
2: Sure.
1: Talk to the staff. You don't do that?
2: Go back to the kitchen, put your hands on your hips, and make sure everyone's doing their job.
1: Hey, gang. Hey, fam. What's happening back here? How many smiles am I checking in with? See? Stuff like that.
2: Oh, I'm sure they love that.
1: Oh, they can't get enough of it.
2: So you need a lot of time.
1: A lot of time. Sean, a lot of time. I need a lot of time. Okay, so same scenario. Are you staying or are you leaving? 60 minutes is the time frame. What do you think?
3: Probably not. No, I've had that experience happen before. And they said, listen, we got another table. You have to be cleared out of here. And I think it was like 45, 60 minutes. And we went, that's fine. We'll find someplace else. We'll clear your table for you. Yeah, you lose a tip or whatever. If we're not out there and out quick, well, that's our choice because that's what we're paying for.
1: Yeah, that's it.
2: Yeah. Totally. The
1: there
2: experience.
1: There he is. There's our guy.
2: Yeah.
1: There's our guy, Sean. There he is.
3: If I want to be up and out in a certain amount of time, that's what McDonald's is for.
2: Totally. Yeah.
1: Bravo. There he is again. There he is. Okay. That's what I'm talking about right there.
3: I appreciate the applause. You know what? That kind of starts my day off on a right
1: note. There you go. Now you can kick a hole in the day.
3: If you guys could also give me an attaboy, you're like, attaboy. Good
1: attaboy. There's our guy. Attaboy. Johnny gets in there. Hey. Come on.
3: Yeah, right on. Thanks, guys.
1: Who does it better? I don't know. I just don't know.
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5: 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The closures are anticipated from July 14, 2026 through October 9, 2026. Traffic may be intermittently stopped on Tuesdays through Thursdays between 9 a.m. and 4 p.m. each day for periods of up to 15 minutes. In addition, the Southwood Road access to the Highway 11 southbound lanes will be closed from August 2026 through October 2026. Motorists should expect delays, plan alternate routes where possible, and allow extra travel time. Motorists are reminded to obey and follow all traffic control signage for the safety of both workers and the traveling public. For the latest information on highway closures and construction, call 511 MTO's Road Information Line or visit 511ON.ca.
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7: A few clouds tonight, low near 16. Mainly sunny tomorrow with a high of 25. Sunshine continuing Friday with a high of 24. The low near 10.

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4: A few clouds tonight, low near 16. Mainly sunny tomorrow with a high of 25. Sunshine continuing Friday with a high of 24. The low near 10.

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5: A few clouds tonight, low near 16. Mainly sunny tomorrow with a high of 25. Sunshine continuing Friday with a high of 24. The low near 10.

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5: Mainly sunny today, high of 25, humidex at 30, sunny tomorrow with a high of 24, the low near 10.

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4: Mainly sunny today, high of 25, humidex at 30, sunny tomorrow with a high of 24, the low near 10.

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2: Fowler Construction Company Limited advises that intermittent, short-duration, full mainline closures of Highway 11 from Severn River Bridge to South Cache Lake Road will occur for rock excavation as part of the Highway 11 rehabilitation project. The closures are anticipated from July 14, 2026 through October 9, 2026. Traffic may be intermittently stopped on Tuesdays through Thursdays between 9 a.m. and 4 p.m. each day for periods of up to 15 minutes. In addition, the Southwood Road access to the Highway 11 southbound lanes will be closed from August 2026 through October 2026. Motorists should expect delays, plan alternate routes where possible, and allow extra travel time. Motorists are reminded to obey and follow all traffic control signage for the safety of both workers and the traveling public. For the latest information on highway closures and construction, call 511 MTO's Road Information Line or visit 511on.ca.
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4: Mainly sunny today, high of 25, humidex at 30, sunny tomorrow with a high of 24, the low near 10.

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5: Mainly sunny today, high of 25, humidex at 30, sunny tomorrow with a high of 24, the low near 10.

Back in the day, Potts Farm was a place to go. Load a truck up, hit the dirt road. Jump the barbed wire, spread the word. Light the bonfire and call the girls. 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Jack and Jim were a few good men. 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Y'all ain't listening. Them old dirt

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London, Paris, paradise. 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
2: 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The closures are anticipated from July 14, 2026 through October 9, 2026. Traffic may be intermittently stopped on Tuesdays through Thursdays between 9 a.m. and 4 p.m. each day for periods of up to 15 minutes. In addition, the Southwood Road access to the Highway 11 southbound lanes will be closed from August 2026 through October 2026. Motorists should expect delays, plan alternate routes where possible, and allow extra travel time. Motorists are reminded to obey and follow all traffic control signage for the safety of both workers and the traveling public. For the latest information on highway closures and construction, call 511 MTO's Road Information Line or visit 511ON.ca.
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4: Mainly sunny today, high of 25, humidex at 30, sunny tomorrow with a high of 24, the low near 10.

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5: Mainly sunny today, high of 25, humidex at 30, sunny tomorrow with a high of 24, the low near 10.

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6: Mainly sunny today, high of 25, humidex at 30, sunny tomorrow with a high of 24, the low near 10.

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4: Country 102 weather. Mainly sunny today, high of 25, humidex at 30, sunny tomorrow with a high of 24, the low near 10.

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5: Mainly sunny today, high of 25, humidex at 30, sunny tomorrow with a high of 24, the low near 10.

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3: 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The closures are anticipated from July 14, 2026 through October 9, 2026. Traffic may be intermittently stopped on Tuesdays through Thursdays between 9 a.m. and 4 p.m. each day for periods of up to 15 minutes. In addition, the Southwood Road access to the Highway 11 southbound lanes will be closed from August 2026 through October 2026. Motorists should expect delays, plan alternate routes where possible, and allow extra travel time. Motorists are reminded to obey and follow all traffic control signage for the safety of both workers and the traveling public. For the latest information on highway closures and construction, call 511 MTO's Road Information Line or visit 511on.ca.

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2: Mainly sunny today, high of 25, humidex at 30, sunny tomorrow with a high of 24, the low near 10.

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5:32 on this Thursday morning. Rain in the forecast again for today, but it's only about a 30% chance we'll see those showers. 13 right now on our way to 24. 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
1: Muskoka's best country, Country 102. There's Kane Brown and put some miles on it. How you doing? It's 5:39, 13 on our way to about 24 for today. It's International Left-Handers Day today. 11% of the population make up left-handers. It's also National Filet Mignon Day today.
2: Beef. It's what's for dinner.
1: It will be. We take you back to 75 years ago. 75 years ago, 1951. The number one song.
3: Hey, good looking. What you got cooking?
1: Hank Williams topped the charts with Hey, Good Looking. And then in 1994... John Michael Montgomery was at the top of the charts with Be My Baby Tonight. And then in 2011, the Farm Aid happened in 2011 in Kansas.

0: Fowler Construction Company Limited advises that intermittent, short-duration, full mainline closures of Highway 11 from Severn River Bridge to South Cache Lake Road will occur for rock excavation as part of the Highway 11 rehabilitation project. The closures are anticipated from July 14, 2026 through October 9, 2026. Traffic may be intermittently stopped on Tuesdays through Thursdays between 9 a.m. and 4 p.m. each day for periods of up to 15 minutes. In addition, the Southwood Road access to the Highway 11 southbound lanes will be closed from August 2026 through October 2026. Motorists should expect delays, plan alternate routes where possible, and allow extra travel time. Motorists are reminded to obey and follow all traffic control signage for the safety of both workers and the traveling public. For the latest information on highway closures and construction, call 511 MTO's Road Information Line or visit 511on.ca.
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And isn't that weird? 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When you're born, you nurse on your mama. And then you get a little older, you get to go to applesauce. And then you see these toddlers walk around with these Ziploc baggies full of Cheerios. Then you get to be my age, and the doctor wants you to start eating Cheerios to watch your cholesterol. And you lose your teeth, you go to applesauce. I now know why old men like women with really big boobs. They see a trend. I mean, they call it a nursing home. Hello.

13 degrees, quite foggy out there, so make sure you have your headlights on if you're heading anywhere this morning. We'll head to 24 for today with possibly some showers for today. Jays won another one, 3 over Boston. RJ's got the details at 6 this morning on Country 102.

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2: Good morning, I'm Martin Vanderwoodt. Highway 11 in Muskoka was partially blocked for several hours yesterday afternoon after a collision between a dump truck and a car. It happened around 2 p.m. at High Falls Road. Provincial police reopened all lanes just after 7. There's no word on injuries. It looks like Canada may not avoid new tariffs from Donald Trump. Sources say Canadian and American trade officials are not close to a deal just a few days ahead of Trump's deadline Wednesday to impose new 50% tariffs on Canadian goods. The U.S. is reportedly looking for preferential access to Canadian critical minerals. Oakville has become the first city in Ontario to impose a moratorium on data centers. The city has enacted a one-year ban on the centers. Officials say they need to first study issues around noise, vibration, and emissions. Mississauga is set to vote on a similar moratorium next month. Six more beluga whales have left Marineland in Niagara Falls, marking another step in the relocation of 30 captive whales. They were loaded into custom tanks yesterday and flown from Toronto to aquariums in Chicago and Atlanta. The park closed to the public in 2024, and the owners say they can't afford to care for the whales. The giant mammals are gradually being moved to various aquariums in the U.S. and Europe. It's hoped all of them will be relocated by the end of the month. White House Press Secretary Carolyn Leavitt is leaving her role at the end of the month. Donald Trump announced the move yesterday. The 28-year-old Leavitt says she wants to spend more time with her young children. And now sports.
3: I'm RJ Broadhead. Here's the morning sports. The Blue Jays scored 5 in the 8th and went on to win a third straight against the Red Sox. They'll go for the sweep this afternoon. Jays have won 7 of 10 at the midway point of 20 straight against teams in a playoff spot and are now just a game and a half out of a wild card after Texas lost again. Yankees beat the Mariners. Tampa won every game on their 9-game road trip and are now the Majors' top team, just ahead of the Brewers, who got swept by the Padres. San Diego holds the NL second wild card. The other division leaders all hit the win column. Dallas defeated the Toronto Tempo, whose losing streak's now at 10. The National Bank Open Finals are set for today in Toronto. Iga Swiatek plays Elena Rybakina. In Montreal, defending champ Ben Shelton faces Brandon Nakashima. Reports are the Lakers are being sold for a record-breaking price of $12.5 billion, and Russell Westbrook announced he's retiring after 18 NBA seasons. That's sports. The forecast is next.
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4: Country 102 weather.
2: A mix of sun and cloud with fog patches dissipating this morning. There is a slight chance of showers or thunderstorms this afternoon and evening. A high today, 24. A few clouds overnight and a low of 15. Sun and cloud tomorrow, still the chance of an afternoon shower or thunderstorm and a high of 24. And sunny and 25 for Saturday.
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5: 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But if you see something out there, give me a call or send me a text. 705-645-1023.
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The Scoreman's Best Country, Country 102. There is Keith Urban in a long, hot summer. How you doing? It is a Thursday morning. I'm Paul Lang. When I started in this business, I thought I would be doing this for the rest of my life because, you know, I'd have to take the record, put it down, put the needle on it, write down the time that each commercial ran. I don't have to do any of that anymore. I sit here drinking coffee, which is not a big deal. It's not brain surgery. Nobody's going to die. But we've all been on a plane before. Guess what's coming? In Kingston, Ontario, just down the highway, a newly completed digital aerodrome air traffic tower. It's the first of its kind in Canada, topped with a camera that rotates around so it can pan, tilt, and zoom, and no one will be there. Your air traffic controller is going to be in Hamilton. So, yeah, they could look through the camera, and they can see that it's raining. What else can they see? What else can they keep control of? I'm a little leery of this one. It is the first of its kind. They're going to, like I say, staff it 300 kilometers away in Hamilton. Eventually, air traffic controllers and flight service specialists for 10 to 15 airports could be stationed at the Eastern Ontario site. So not just Kingston, Kitchener, London, Windsor. I somewhat doubt Toronto. But that's where it's going. And then they still say they are 200 controllers short of their target. So they need air traffic controllers. It's a job that I...

0: 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It's very stressful. 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

617, 13 degrees on our way to about 24 for today. Some fog out there, so be careful driving this morning and make sure you have your headlights on. Diamond Rio and Meet in the Middle.

0: Scoggin's Best Country, Country 102. There's Diamond Rio and Meet in the Middle, 6:20 on this Thursday morning. How you doing? I don't have any kids, never have. But I have heard some great stories. One kid asked their parent one day what it was like to live without any color, because they just saw the old pictures of black and whites and they just figured there was no color. That color was invented. And then there was this one. This woman has two young girls. They wanted to know what it was like growing up, for her to grow up. I think kids do that all the time. And then they asked this.
1: What did you just ask me?
2: What was it? What was there a refrigerator in the 90s?
3: Yeah, was it?
1: Was there a refrigerator in the 1990s?
3: Because how would you get popsicles?
1: Yeah, we had fridges and freezers.
3: Wait, in how the many 1990s. Years was that ago?
2: Did you even have popsicles back then?
3: Wait, where were you born, by the way?
1: 1981.
3: You're really born in the 80s?
2: Wow, that's old.
1: So yes, we had popsicles, we had fridges, we had freezers.
2: Did you play with sticks?
1: Yes, we went outside and played.
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Big accident yesterday on Highway 11. Martin's got the details coming up at 6:30 this morning. Dallas Smith is slow rolling from Country 102 in Muskoka's best country.

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2: Good morning, I'm Martin Vanderwood. It looks like we may not be able to avoid new tariffs from Donald Trump. Sources say Canadian and American trade officials are not close to a deal about a week ahead of Trump's deadline of next Wednesday to impose new 50% tariffs on Canadian goods. The U.S. is reportedly looking for special access to Canadian critical minerals. Highway 11 in Muskoka was partly blocked for a few hours yesterday afternoon after a crash between a dump truck and a car. It happened around 2 p.m. at High Falls Road. OPP reopened all lanes just after 7. Oakville has become the first Ontario city to impose a moratorium on new data centers. The city has enacted a one-year ban on the complexes, while officials study issues around noise, water use, and emissions. While there's no formal application in front of Oakville at the moment, a company connected with a data center developer has purchased property in Oakville. White House Press Secretary Karoline Leavitt is leaving her role at the end of the month. Donald Trump made the announcement yesterday. The 28-year-old Leavitt says she wants to spend more time with her young family. In sports, the Toronto Blue Jays beat the Red Sox 6-4 yesterday. The Jays now just a game and a half back of a wild card spot after Texas lost. In the WNBA, the Toronto Tempo have now lost 10 games in a row. They fell to Dallas 94-88. We'll check the forecast next.
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0: Country 102 weather.
2: A mix of sun and cloud with fog patches dissipating this morning. There is a slight chance of showers or thunderstorms this afternoon and evening. A high today, 24. A few clouds overnight and a low of 15. Sun and cloud tomorrow, still the chance of an afternoon shower or thunderstorm and a high of 24. And sunny and 25 for Saturday.
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3: Just a couple of things. This area is looking pretty good, but right now the 489 right there at all the outlet stores, accident there, that's going to slow you down. So if you're heading to Trana today, give yourself a little extra time. Other than that, everything else is looking pretty good. If you do see something else out there, though, give me a call. Send me a text. 705-645-1023.
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Some fog out there. Be careful driving. Make sure you have your headlights on. Got one for the teachers coming up in about 3 minutes' time. 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

0: Muskoka's Best Country, Country 102, Tim and the Glory Boys, and their latest is If I Go Missing. It is 6:40 on this Thursday morning. I'm Paul Lang. About, a couple of weeks away before we send the kids back to school. I found this. These are quotes from teachers or about teachers. Because, you know, you still got a couple of weeks left. I had a friend of mine who lived across, when I was living in Peterborough, lived across the road from me. His wife was a teacher, and she would start around about now going into the school, getting the whiteboard ready, the whole nine yards. And she had kindergarten kids, if you can imagine. So, the teachers are thinking about it. Some of them are probably stopping by. But this one's for the teachers. These are quotes from teachers or about teachers. Educators are the only people who lose sleep over other people's children. There's probably some truth to that. I love this one. Every morning I get out of bed, calculate how many sick days I have left. I'm not going in today. A teacher's job is to take a bunch of live wires and see that they are well grounded. Coffee, turning tired teachers into superheroes on a daily basis. There might be some Baileys involved in that as well. And then, three good reasons to be a teacher. June, July, and August.
1: 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The closures are anticipated from July 14, 2026 through October 9, 2026. Traffic may be intermittently stopped on Tuesdays through Thursdays between 9 a.m. and 4 p.m. each day for periods of up to 15 minutes. In addition, the Southwood Road access to the Highway 11 southbound lanes will be closed from August 2026 through October 2026. Motorists should expect delays, plan alternate routes where possible, and allow extra travel time. Motorists are reminded to obey and follow all traffic control signage for the safety of both workers and the traveling public. For the latest information on highway closures and construction, call 511 MTO's Road Information Line or visit 511on.ca.
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6:46 on a Thursday morning. It's 12 degrees. We'll get to about 24 for today with some sunshine, possibly some rain. Only about a 30% chance we'll see that shower. Morgan Wallen and Don't We from Country 102, Muskoka's best country.

0: 6:49 on this Thursday morning, some cloudy skies and possibly some rain for today. Coming up very shortly. I know it's November, but the tickets are going well for it. It is the Great Canadian Road Trip with Doc Walker, Michelle Wright, and Jason McCoy. It's going to be happening at the Opera House, the Orillia Opera House, November the 22nd. So mark the date down. If you want tickets, there's a link on our website at country102.ca.
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654, Jays came up with another big win last night. RJ's got the details on that coming up at 7 o'clock. Gord Bamford heading to the dive bar. Country 102, Muskoka's best country.

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3: Good morning, I'm Martin Vanderwood. Highway 11 in Muskoka was partially blocked for several hours yesterday afternoon after a collision between a dump truck and a car. It happened around 2 p.m. at High Falls Road. Provincial police reopened all lanes just after 7. There's no word on injuries. It looks like Canada may not avoid new tariffs from Donald Trump. Sources say Canadian and American trade officials are not close to a deal just a few days ahead of Trump's deadline Wednesday to impose new 50% tariffs on Canadian goods. The U.S. is reportedly looking for preferential access to Canadian critical minerals. Six more beluga whales have left marine land in Niagara Falls, marking another step in the relocation of 30 captive whales. They were loaded into custom tanks yesterday and flown from Toronto to aquariums in Chicago and Atlanta. The park closed to the public in 2024, and the owners say they can't afford to care for the whales. The giant mammals are gradually being moved to various aquariums in the U.S. and Europe. It's hoped all of them will be relocated by the end of the month. Ukraine's president says his country has only a fraction of the U.S.-made interceptor missiles it needs to defend against Russian ballistic attacks. Volodymyr Zelensky says 5% of the U.S. stockpile could get Ukraine through the winter, while 10% could stop all Russian ballistic attacks. He says he's making calls every day to allies to secure more missiles. There's a worldwide shortage of the interceptors because so many have been used up in the U.S. war with Iran. And now sports.
4: I'm RJ Broadhead. Here's the morning sports. The Blue Jays scored 5 in the 8th and went on to win a third straight against the Red Sox. They'll go for the sweep this afternoon. Jays have won 7 of 10 at the midway point of 20 straight against teams in a playoff spot and are now just a game and a half out of a wild card after Texas lost again. Yankees beat the Mariners. Tampa won every game on their 9-game road trip and are now the majors' top team, just ahead of the Brewers, who got swept by the Padres. San Diego holds the NL second wild card. The other division leaders all hit the win column. Dallas defeated the Toronto Tempo, whose losing streak's now at 10. The National Bank Open Finals are set for today in Toronto. Iga Swiatek plays Elena Rybakina. In Montreal, defending champ Ben Shelton faces Brandon Nakashima. Reports are the Lakers are being sold for a record-breaking price of $12.5 billion, and Russell Westbrook announced he's retiring after 18 NBA seasons. That's sports. The forecast is next.
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3: A mix of sun and cloud with fog patches dissipating this morning. There is a slight chance of showers or thunderstorms this afternoon and evening. A high today, 24. A few clouds overnight and a low of 15. Sun and cloud tomorrow, still the chance of an afternoon shower or thunderstorm and a high of 24. And sunny and 25 for Saturday.
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8: 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Still slow going 400 South at 89 right there at all the Tangiers and the outlet stores. After that, it's looking pretty good. In the area, not a problem. No accidents, no construction yet, and no buses, obviously. But if you see something, give me a call. 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

Muskoka's Best Country, Country 102, 708, Thursday morning, 13 degrees on our way to 24 today. We all know a Swifty. We all know at least one Swifty. We'll see if they're as much of a Swifty as this next person coming up. This world.

0: Muskoka's best country, Country 102. Brett Kissel and Let Your Horses Run. It is 7-11 on this Thursday morning. I'm Paul Lang. It is 12 degrees on our way to about 24 today. Fog out there. Be careful driving this morning. We all have a friend who's a Swiftie. I have one. She's in her late 30s, and I wouldn't doubt that she would go this far as well. I loved Stevie Wonder. I went to see him twice at the CNE, and they're bringing back those acts, by the way, to the CNE. Not necessarily Stevie Wonder. But I was in love with the man. I still am to some part to this day. But don't know that I would go quite this far for a pair of tickets to go see Stevie Wonder. Or I wouldn't go quite this far to see pictures of a Swiftie.
1: Genuinely, if somebody gave me an ultimatum and was like, you can either keep your left pinky toe or you can see all of Taylor Swift's wedding photos, I think I would choose to chop off my left pinky toe.
0: I'm going to ask my friend if she'd do the same. Cut off the toe just to see the pictures of Swiftie.
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Boca's Best Country, Country 102, 12 degrees in the fog. Make sure you have your headlights on this morning. Turn the lights on so that you can see from behind as well. I've been

0: Scoreboard's best country, Country 102, doing more drinking than fishing. There's Jade Eagleson and Dean Brody. How you doing? It's 20 after 7. I'm Paul Lang. Plenty of fog out there. Make sure you have your headlights on. And I say that every time, but people, they just drive, and they think because their dashboard is lit up that they can be seen. We can't all see your dashboard. We need to see your taillights. So turn your lights on so that you can be seen today. It is August the 13th. Birthdays today. Man, this guy put out some great movies. Psycho, Vertigo, The Birds. Born back in 1899, Alfred Hitchcock would have been celebrating his birthday today. Once the fog lifts, you need to get out there and do a round of golf, because today is Ben Hogan's birthday. He was born on this day in 1912. And born back in 1930.
1: Tiny bubbles.
0: Get that out of your head today. Tiny bubbles. He was born on this day in 1930. And eight-time All-Star, Stanley Cup champion from 74 and 75. Played for the Philadelphia Flyers. Bobby Clark is celebrating his birthday today. If you know somebody celebrating a birthday, send it to us. 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

0: I don't know what they've been spiking their Gatorade with, but keep doing it. Jays won again last night. Martin's got the details coming up. Zach McPhee and Smoke from Country 102 in Muskoka's Best Country.
1: Red sun rising as we're burning through this last cigarette all alone.

0: Now, from Muskoka's news leader, a Country 102 news update.
1: Good morning, I'm Martin Vanderwood. It looks like we may not be able to avoid new tariffs from Donald Trump. Sources say Canadian and American trade officials are not close to a deal about a week ahead of Trump's deadline of next Wednesday to impose new 50% tariffs on Canadian goods. The U.S. is reportedly looking for special access to Canadian critical minerals. Highway 11 in Muskoka was partly blocked for a few hours yesterday afternoon after a crash between a dump truck and a car. It happened around 2 p.m. at High Falls Road. OPP reopened all lanes just after 7. Oakville has become the first Ontario city to impose a moratorium on new data centers. The city has enacted a one-year ban on the complexes, while officials study issues around noise, water use, and emissions. While there's no formal application in front of Oakville at the moment, a company connected with a data center developer has purchased property in Oakville. White House Press Secretary Karoline Leavitt is leaving her role at the end of the month. Donald Trump made the announcement yesterday. The 28-year-old Leavitt says she wants to spend more time with her young family. In sports, the Toronto Blue Jays beat the Red Sox 6-4 yesterday. The Jays now just a game and a half back of a wild card spot after Texas lost. In the WNBA, the Toronto Tempo have now lost 10 games in a row. They fell to Dallas 94-88. We'll check the forecast next.
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1: A mix of sun and cloud with fog patches dissipating this morning. There is a slight chance of showers or thunderstorms this afternoon and evening. A high today, 24. A few clouds overnight and a low of 15. Sun and cloud tomorrow, still the chance of an afternoon shower or thunderstorm and a high of 24. And sunny and 25 for Saturday.
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4: 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The Highway 11 southbound. Southbound at Kilworthy is a little slow going this morning as the construction starts. Also, they're starting to clear it up. It is still a little slow going, though, as you get down towards Holland Marsh. It's actually the 489. That's where it's slow going. There was an accident there earlier, but it is clearing up and it is getting better. If you see something else out there, give me a call. Send me a text. 705-645-1023.
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6: 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I want to try something.

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Today's National International Left-Handers Day, you weirdos. Tracy Bird and I'm from the country.

0: Chicago's best country, Country 102. There's Tracy Byrd, and I'm from the country. It is 7:41. I'm Paul Lang. Today is International Left-Handers Day today, you weirdos. I have a friend of mine, good friend of mine. We grew up all going through the public school, and I was amazed at how he would write with his left hand, but not only that, but he had to cock his wrist so that he could write. Like, just to do writing on a page. It was weird to watch. Today is also National Filet Mignon Day.
1: Beef. It's what's for dinner.
0: It will be. The number one song on this day, back 75 years ago.
2: Say, good looking. What you got cooking?
0: Back in 51, Hank Williams topped the charts with Hey, Good Looking. And then in 94.
3: Could you, would you, ain't you gonna, if I ask you, would you wanna be my baby tonight?
0: It was John Michael Montgomery with the number one song in Be My Baby Tonight. And as well on this day, back in 2011, it was Farm Aid 2011, the benefit concert happening in Kansas. It was not the first. The first one happened in 85.
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Muskoka's Best Country, Country 102, 14 on our way to 24, but plenty of fog out there this morning, so make sure you have your headlights on. I mean, like, turn your headlights on. Some people are driving around and saying, well, I can see my dashboard. That doesn't mean that your headlights are on, does it?

0: Muskoka's Best Country, Country 102, and I need some help. There's no doubt about that. It's 7:50. It is a Thursday morning. You know, it's good to say, you know, let's keep it in the family. This is not one of those instances.
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0: A Florida woman, surprise, surprise, Florida, was recently arrested outside a Target for allegedly using her 9-year-old daughter to help shoplift items from the store. We say that the daughter placed items in her pink backpack. I'll just put this here. She was charged with petty theft and contributing to the delinquency of a child. They stole bagels, cream cheese, wipes, cosmetic items, stickers, gummy candy, Lysol wipes and spray, and a 14-karat gold earrings.
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3: Good morning, I'm Martin Vanderwood. Highway 11 in Muskoka was partially blocked for several hours yesterday afternoon after a collision between a dump truck and a car. It happened around 2 p.m. at High Falls Road. Provincial police reopened all lanes just after 7. There's no word on injuries. It looks like Canada may not avoid new tariffs from Donald Trump. Sources say Canadian and American trade officials are not close to a deal just a few days ahead of Trump's deadline Wednesday to impose new 50% tariffs on Canadian goods. The U.S. is reportedly looking for preferential access to Canadian critical minerals. Oakville has become the first city in Ontario to impose a moratorium on data centers. The city has enacted a one-year ban on the centers. Officials say they need to first study issues around noise, vibration, and emissions. Mississauga is set to vote on a similar moratorium next month. Six more beluga whales have left Marineland in Niagara Falls, marking another step in the relocation of 30 captive whales. They were loaded into custom tanks yesterday and flown from Toronto to aquariums in Chicago and Atlanta. The park closed to the public in 2024, and the owners say they can't afford to care for the whales. The giant mammals are gradually being moved to various aquariums in the U.S. and Europe. It's hoped all of them will be relocated by the end of the month. White House Press Secretary Karoline Leavitt is leaving her role at the end of the month. Donald Trump announced the move yesterday. The 28-year-old Leavitt says she wants to spend more time with her young children. And now sports.
4: I'm RJ Broadhead. Here's the morning sports. The Blue Jays scored 5 in the 8th and went on to win a third straight against the Red Sox. They'll go for the sweep this afternoon. Jays have won 7 of 10 at the midway point of 20 straight against teams in a playoff spot and are now just a game and a half out of a wild card after Texas lost again. Yankees beat the Mariners. Tampa won every game on their 9-game road trip and are now the majors' top team, just ahead of the Brewers, who got swept by the Padres. San Diego holds the NL second wild card. The other division leaders all hit the win column. Dallas defeated the Toronto Tempo, whose losing streak's now at 10. The National Bank Open Finals are set for today in Toronto. Iga Swiatek plays Elena Rybakina. In Montreal, defending champ Ben Shelton faces Brandon Nakashima. Reports are the Lakers are being sold for a record-breaking price of $12.5 billion, and Russell Westbrook announced he's retiring after 18 NBA seasons. That's sports. The forecast is next.
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3: A mix of sun and cloud with fog patches dissipating this morning. There is a slight chance of showers or thunderstorms this afternoon and evening. A high today, 24. A few clouds overnight and a low of 15. Sun and cloud tomorrow, still the chance of an afternoon shower or thunderstorm and a high of 24. And sunny and 25 for Saturday.
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8: So just a couple of things. The incident down on the 400 southbound at 89, that is cleared up. It's now moving through, but it's slow going right now through Kilworthy because of the construction that's happening there. And as well at Wabashee northbound 400, it is slow going there as well because of the construction that is happening. Other than that, you're pretty much good to go. There's nothing else slowing you down. For those of you that are stuck in the construction, it's not fun, but this one's for you.
9: Put those orange cones down and then they don't do anything. Even if they do have workers there, man, they're not involved. Look in the lane, there's four guys just standing there, sharing a coffee. another guy holding a sign that says men working. How lazy is that guy? Stick the sign in the ground and help your friends.
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0: Muskoka's Best Country, Country 102, Luke Bryan, and that's my kind of night. How you doing? It's 8:11 on this Thursday morning. 24 is our high for today. Might see some rain today. Might. Right now we're seeing some fog, so make sure you have your headlights on. This might change your mind. You know, when I first started in radio, I thought I'm going to be able to do this for the rest of my life, and I'll put the needle down on the record. They can't change that. I got to have an arm to put the needle down on the record. I have to write down commercials that ran. I don't do any of that anymore. It is completely changed. It's all done. It's all done for me. The only thing I write down is my grocery list. So things have changed as the air traffic controllers. Get ready. A newly completed digital aerodrome in an air traffic tower in Kingston is the first of its kind in Canada. It is topped with a camera that rotates around and can pan, tilt, zoom, whatever you want, for potential obstacles. Potential. The next step is to build a similar tower in Hamilton. They're monitored by staff 300 clicks away for the Kingston facility. And eventually, they're going to do that for the next 10 to 15 airports in the area. So Kitchener-Waterloo, London, Barrie, North Bay, whatever the case may be, you're no longer going to have an air traffic controller there. They're all going to be in Hamilton. Now, I don't know. I don't know that I like that. You need to be there to see if there's something out there on the runway. I know they got the camera. Yep, they can pan and tilt and zoom. Well, that's all great. I still don't know. I still want a body there looking out the window going, yeah, you're good to go.
1: The Ministry of Natural Resources is actively responding to numerous high-complexity wildland fires across the province. Rapidly evolving situations and extreme fire hazards are contributing to escalated fire behavior and producing smoke in many areas of the province. Stay informed about the current wildland fire situation

0: by monitoring official information sources like ontario.ca/forestfires, following the directions from the Ontario Provincial Police and local authorities, and adhering to any ministerial orders, including evacuation orders, implementation orders, and restricted fire zones imposed by the ministry. 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Fire rangers and emergency personnel are working hard to suppress active fires and keep communities safe. Entering the area of an active wildland fire can hinder response efforts and compromise the safety of firefighting crews and emergency personnel. Please stay clear of wildland fires.
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0: Muskoka's Best Country, Country 102. It is 8:20 on this Thursday morning with Tim McGraw there. It is 13 degrees Celsius, some fog, so make sure you know you have your headlights on so that you can be seen. And you're saying, well, I got the dashboard lights are on, so my headlights must be on. No. Turn them on. I think this is always funny. I mean, it's generational. We did it as kids. I'm sure our parents and our grandparents did it as kids as well, asking about the history, how you grew up, what was there. There was someone once said that they wanted to know when they got to see color because they saw the black and white pictures all the time. They assumed that the world was in black and white until color was invented. Which wasn't the case at all. It's just that the black and white was the film, that's all. Anyway, these young girls, they had some questions for Mom, and they wanted to know about her past.
1: What did you just ask me?
2: Was there a refrigerator in the 90s?
3: Yeah, was it?
1: Was there a refrigerator in the 1990s?
3: Because how would you get popsicles?
1: Yeah, we had fridges and freezers.
3: Wait, how many years was that ago?
2: Did you even have popsicles back then?
3: Wait, where were you born, by the way?
1: 1981.
3: You're really born in the 80s? Wow, that's old.
1: So yes, we had popsicles. We had fridges. We had freezers.
2: Did you play with sticks?
1: Yes, we went outside and played.
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2: Good morning, I'm Martin Vanderwood. It looks like we may not be able to avoid new tariffs from Donald Trump. Sources say Canadian and American trade officials are not close to a deal about a week ahead of Trump's deadline of next Wednesday to impose new 50% tariffs on Canadian goods. The U.S. is reportedly looking for special access to Canadian critical minerals. Highway 11 in Muskoka was partly blocked for a few hours yesterday afternoon after a crash between a dump truck and a car. It happened around 2 p.m. at High Falls Road. OPP reopened all lanes just after 7. Oakville has become the first Ontario city to impose a moratorium on new data centers. The city has enacted a one-year ban on the complexes, while officials study issues around noise, water use, and emissions. While there's no formal application in front of Oakville at the moment, a company connected with a data center developer has purchased property in Oakville. White House Press Secretary Karoline Leavitt is leaving her role at the end of the month. Donald Trump made the announcement yesterday. The 28-year-old Leavitt says she wants to spend more time with her young family. In sports, the Toronto Blue Jays beat the Red Sox 6-4 yesterday. The Jays now just a game and a half back of a wild card spot after Texas lost. In the WNBA, the Toronto Tempo have now lost 10 games in a row. They fell to Dallas 94-88. We'll check the forecast next.
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2: A mix of sun and cloud with fog patches dissipating this morning. There is a slight chance of showers or thunderstorms this afternoon and evening. A high today, 24. A few clouds overnight and a low of 15. Sun and cloud tomorrow, still the chance of an afternoon shower or thunderstorm and a high of 24. And sunny and 25 for Saturday.
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3: 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Just a couple incidents. The one at southbound 489, that's cleared up. Traffic's moving through there now. But the construction is slowing things down southbound on Highway 11 at Kilworthy. And as well, northbound on the 400 at Wabashi. Traffic's going slow because of the construction that's happening there. Other than that, you're good to go. If you see something else out there, though, give me a call. Send me a text, 705-645-1023.
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0: Muskoka's Best Country, Country 102, Zach McPhee in The Way I Know You Now. It is 8:38 on this Thursday morning, as we normally do it around about this time. It is the Country 102 Pet of the Week. 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Puppies, lots of them. Matter of fact, though, Tuesday, I think they had 9. Wednesday, 7. Now down to 5. 5 cute 8-week-old collie puppies. Ready to be searching for their forever home. If you'd like to meet any one of them, I was out there playing with them on the floor the other day. It was fun. Somebody had to lift me up off the floor. But it was good. It was nice to be playing with all the little puppies out there. If you're looking for a puppy, or 5, you can contact the Ontario SPCA Muskoka Animal Center at 705-645-6225 or email muskoka@ontariospca.ca. And of course, you'll see all the pictures up on our website, and then you'll immediately own a puppy.
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6: Hey y'all, Larry Moore here at Smokin' Hot Barbecue in Huntsville. 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Born in Alabama, shaped in New Orleans, Grayson brings that gritty, soulful sound of the American South to the old historic train station here in Huntsville. 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One incredible night. Sunday, August 16th, 4:30 to 8:30. 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

0: The Scoreboard's Best Country, Country 102, Jason Aldean, and don't tell on me, because I'm leaving a little early, actually. It's 8:47. I am out of here. Have yourself a great day, all right? We will do it again tomorrow at 5:30 to kick off the weekend right here on Country 102.
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0: A mix of sun and cloud with fog patches dissipating this morning. There is a slight chance of showers or thunderstorms this afternoon and evening, a high today 24. A few clouds overnight and a low of 15. Sun and cloud tomorrow, still the chance of an afternoon shower or thunderstorm and a high of 24. And sunny and 25 for Saturday.
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1: Country

mix of sun and cloud with fog patches dissipating this morning. There is a slight chance of showers or thunderstorms this afternoon and evening, a high today 24, a few clouds overnight and a low of 15. Sun and cloud tomorrow, still the chance of an afternoon shower or thunderstorm and a high of 24, and sunny and 25 for Saturday.

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he said, Lord, what you need, boys? 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

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I still see her pink bow and her brown hair. She's in the big city now, but she still calls

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A mix of sun and cloud with fog patches dissipating this morning. There is a slight chance of showers or thunderstorms this afternoon and evening. A high today, 24. A few clouds overnight and a low of 15. Sun and cloud tomorrow, still the chance of an afternoon shower or thunderstorm, and a high of 24. And sunny and 25 for Saturday.

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3: 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The closures are anticipated from July 14, 2026 through October 9, 2026. Traffic may be intermittently stopped on Tuesdays through Thursdays between 9 a.m. and 4 p.m. each day for periods of up to 15 minutes. In addition, the Southwood Road access to the Highway 11 southbound lanes will be closed from August 2026 through October 2026. Motorists should expect delays, plan alternate routes where possible, and allow extra travel time. Motorists are reminded to obey and follow all traffic control signage for the safety of both workers and the traveling public. For the latest information on highway closures and construction, call 511 MTO's Road Information Line or visit 511on.ca.
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10: A mix of sun and cloud with fog patches dissipating this morning. There is a slight chance of showers or thunderstorms this afternoon and evening. A high today, 24. A few clouds overnight and a low of 15. Sun and cloud tomorrow, still the chance of an afternoon shower or thunderstorm, and a high of 24, and sunny and 25 for Saturday.

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Morgan Wallen with Don't We, Muskoka's Best Country, Country 102. Good morning, Zach here. Welcome to Thursday. We're almost there to the weekend, and it's looking like a pretty decent one. Full weather update coming up in about 10 minutes. Here's Jason Aldean, Crazy Town.

0: That's Jelly Roll would need a favor. Muskoka's Best Country, Country 102. Coming up at 11:30, the discovery of an old Mars bar from 91. And just to give drivers a little bit of an update, as you're going southbound Highway 11, as you're approaching Kilworthy, there's going to be some backup from the construction. It's starting to fill up as you get there. And also going southbound Highway 11, as you get to Orillia, Highway 12 south exit, or the old Berry Road East, the right lane and the right shoulder is closed there. There seems to be an incident.
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5: A mix of sun and cloud with fog patches dissipating this morning. There is a slight chance of showers or thunderstorms this afternoon and evening. A high today, 24. A few clouds overnight and a low of 15. Sun and cloud tomorrow, still the chance of an afternoon shower or thunderstorm, and a high of 24. And sunny and 25 for Saturday.

0: That's Luke Combs, Where the Wild Things Are, Muskoka's Best Country, Country 102. So this one's definitely interesting. A British woman's discovery of a quote-unquote enormous decades-old Mars bar has become quite the internet phenomenon, and it's prompted the discussion of, well, shrinkflation. It's basically, she found this old chocolate bar, 62.5 grams. So just to give you an idea, a normal Mars bar, 40 grams. So yeah, 56% heavier than, you know, today's products. And people are starting to notice that similar products are being sold in smaller packages. And I mean, yeah, even I'm starting to notice. And when I'm noticing, there's a problem.
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5: A mix of sun and cloud with fog patches dissipating this morning. There is a slight chance of showers or thunderstorms this afternoon and evening, a high today 24. A few clouds overnight and a low of 15. Sun and cloud tomorrow, still the chance of an afternoon shower or thunderstorm and a high of 24. And sunny and 25 for Saturday.

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0: Matt Shibuzy with Cowgirl, Muskoka's best country, Country 102. We got your news, weather, and sports that's coming up at the top of the hour at noon here. And following that, we've got your Throwback Thursday songs. And this week, we're featuring an artist who actually competed in javelin throwing in his university days. 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
1: 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The closures are anticipated from July 14, 2026 through October 9, 2026. Traffic may be intermittently stopped on Tuesdays through Thursdays between 9 a.m. and 4 p.m. each day for periods of up to 15 minutes. In addition, the Southwood Road access to the Highway 11 southbound lanes will be closed from August 2026 through October 2026. Motorists should expect delays, plan alternate routes where possible, and allow extra travel time. Motorists are reminded to obey and follow all traffic control signage for the safety of both workers and the traveling public. For the latest information on highway closures and construction, call 511 MTO's Road Information Line or visit 511on.ca.
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3: Good afternoon, I'm Matt Sittler. The Simcoe Muskoka District Health Unit is reminding residents and visitors to the area to watch for blue-green algae blooms in lakes and rivers. They're asking that you avoid contact with water where the blooms are present. Exposure to toxins produced by blue-green algae can cause irritation of the eyes, nose, throat, and lungs, as well as stomach pain. It looks like Canada may not avoid new tariffs from U.S. President Donald Trump. Sources say Canadian and American trade officials are not close to a deal, just days ahead of Trump's deadline this Wednesday to impose new 50% tariffs on Canadian goods. The U.S. is reportedly looking for preferential access to Canadian critical minerals. Oakville's become the first city in Ontario to impose a moratorium on new data centers. The city's enacted a one-year moratorium on data centers, with officials saying they need to first study issues around noise, vibrations, and emissions. Mississauga is set to vote on a data center moratorium next month. And six more beluga whales have left Marineland in Niagara Falls, marking another step in the relocation of 30 captive whales. The whales were loaded into custom tanks yesterday, flown from Toronto to aquariums in Chicago and Atlanta. The park closed to the public in 2024. The owners say they can't afford to care for the whales. The giant mammals are gradually being moved to various aquariums in the U.S. and Europe. It's hoped all of them will be relocated by the end of the month. In sports, the Red Sox play the Blue Jays. That's news and sports. Your weather forecast is next.
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3: Sunny today with a high of 26, Humidex at 30, clear skies tonight, low near 14. A mix of sun and cloud tomorrow with a high of 25, Humidex at 26, the low near 12.
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0: Muskoka's Best Country, Country 102, Tanya Tucker with Delta Dawn, and that is your Throwback Thursday songs featuring your artists for today. We had Tanya Tucker, Brad Paisley, we also got to hear from, and kicking us off, it was Garth Brooks, and it was Garth Brooks who actually was the college athlete. He went to Oklahoma State University on a track scholarship, completed in the javelin throw.
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6: Sunny today with a high of 26, humidex at 30, clear skies tonight, low near 14. A mix of sun and cloud tomorrow with a high of 25, humidex at 26, the low near 12.

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3: The Ministry of Natural Resources is actively responding to numerous high-complexity wildland fires across the province. Rapidly evolving situations and extreme fire hazards are contributing to escalated fire behavior and producing smoke in many areas of the province. Stay informed about the current wildland fire situation by monitoring official information sources like ontario.ca/forestfires, following the directions from the Ontario Provincial Police and local authorities, and adhering to any ministerial orders, including evacuation orders, implementation orders, and restricted fire zones imposed by the ministry. 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Ontario has activated additional frontline resources to help Ontarians access the support they need. Fire rangers and emergency personnel are working hard to suppress active fires and keep communities safe. Entering the area of an active wildland fire can hinder response efforts and compromise the safety of firefighting crews and emergency personnel. 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

0: Muskoka's Best Country, Country 102, Shaboozy with a bar song, getting tipsy. So, C&E, right around the corner. And this year, it's actually coming back with quite the considerable kick. So, everyone gets something different out of the exhibition, right? Whether you go for the rides, the games, or the animal pavilion, or the outrageous eats that are available there. Like, who could forget, you know, that ketchup and mustard soft serve that we got, like, a few years back. Remember that? So, this year, the X is spicing things up with an entirely new way by launching its very own signature hot sauce and putting it all over a series of different dishes at the event. It's manufactured by Hamilton Small Batch Hot Sauce Business, Tijuana Tom's House of Hot Sauce, and it's called the CNE's Sweet Heat. Now, it's clocking in at a 3 out of 5 on the spicy scale. Allegedly, it's actually a force to be reckoned with, so pretty spicy. So, the hot sauce is going to be sold by the bottle for $12 exclusively at the CNE's new coffee and merchandise shop called Drip, and you can sample it before committing to a bottle.
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4: Sunny today with a high of 26, humidex at 30, clear skies tonight, low near 14. A mix of sun and cloud tomorrow with a high of 25, humidex at 26, the low near 12.

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1: If you see me in the morning, I tell you it's important to understand I'm just a little sick.

Muskoka's Best Country, Country 102. Luke Bryan with One Margarita. Welcome to that 1 o'clock hour. You're hanging out here with Zach on this Thursday afternoon. Hope you're having a good one out there. Here's Jade Eagleson and Jake Worthington. Do it anyway.

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10: Sunny today with a high of 26, humidex at 30, clear skies tonight, low near 14. A mix of sun and cloud tomorrow with a high of 25, humidex at 26, the low near 12.

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1: Muskoka's Best Country, Country 102, Josh Ross, Scared of Getting Sober. Air travel, it could be pretty expensive these days, and one guy from Toronto seems to have found a way to avoid the cost of flights entirely, but the plan was far from legal. So for years, this former flight attendant who used to work for an airline over up here allegedly pretended to be a commercial pilot to travel for free, using false credentials to get free flights. This case is definitely like from that 2002 movie, Catch Me If You Can. Remember that? Leonardo DiCaprio? So the scheme spanned from January of 2020 to October of 2024. And he was actually arrested last year in Panama and now faces up to 20 years in prison, $250,000 fine in U.S. dollars. That would be around $348,000 for us. And also a term of supervised release. Yeah, seriously. It's like Catch Me If You Can all over again.
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6: This duo from Ottawa consists of Erica Brighthill, who's a dynamic bilingual country singer-songwriter. Her influences include Shania Twain and Carrie Underwood. She shared the stage with everyone from Dallas Smith to the Rivertown Saints. The other half of this duo is Dan Petty, who, when he was younger, spent most of his time playing guitar with his buddies, working on, as he puts it, his hopeless hockey slap shot, and getting turned down by girls. Nowadays, he counts his influences as Brad Paisley, Dean Brody, and Kenny Chesney. Erica and Dan have joined together for their first duet ever. It's called What If I Did?

0: after time. Muskoka's best country, Country 102. Andrew Hyatt and Megan Patrick with Time After Time. And coming up later on tonight at 6, we've got the Casey Clark Show. Casey Clark and Sasha, they're always bringing you the good stuff, the too easy trivia, Sasha's info dump, and more. 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
8: Sunny today with a high of 26, humidex at 30, clear skies tonight, low near 14. A mix of sun and cloud tomorrow with a high of 25, humidex at 26, the low near 12.

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Bailey Zimmerman with Chevy Silverado, Muskoka's best country, Country 102. We got Rick Ringer coming up in the next hour at 3. Here's John Party with Night Shift.

0: Morgan Wallen and Post Malone with I Ain't Coming Back, Muskoka's Best Country. Country 102 coming up at 2:30 here. A diver asking the question of how far would you travel for a Guinness?
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8: Sunny today with a high of 26, humidex at 30, clear skies tonight, low near 14. A mix of sun and cloud tomorrow with a high of 25, humidex at 26, the low near 12.

0: That's Sean Austin with What Do I Know? Muskoka's Best Country, Country 102. So how far would you travel for a pint of Guinness? Well, the answer is to the bottom of the sea. Well, you might just be in luck. There's just one catch, though. The pint, it's actually 162 years old. So a Belgian underwater photographer by the name of Stéphane Penny discovered a bottle buried in a shipwreck just off the coast of Dover last year. And he had no idea what he actually had found, but he just knew that there was something about this bottle. So he brought it back up and rinsed it off and found some very familiar Guinness branding. Now, the bottle dates back to 1864. So he contacted Guinness right away to share the discovery. Now, he only got the one bottle. He actually believes that there are many more hidden underneath the wreck, and he actually plans to recover more. Now, what's even more interesting about this is that there's a possibility that this pint of Guinness that he brought up might actually still be drinkable. The question is whether the seawater has come into the bottle through the corks. That is really interesting. And this is all according to Guinness.
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0: Megan Patrick with Safe Place to Break, Muskoka's Best Country, Country 102. Just going to give you one quick little update for the traffic before I have to go here. If you're going north and southbound Highway 11 as you're approaching Severn Bridge or making your way to Kilworthy, the traffic is starting to pile up. That's all due to construction. Just figured I'd give you that one. And also, if you're heading towards Orillia, there was a collision that happened on Highway 11 southbound at the Highway 12 south exit, and they're saying that the right lane and right shoulder is closed, and there's also another closure that we're trying to say that all lanes were closed, but now it's switched up to right lane, right shoulder closed. So yeah, figured I'd give you that last little bit of an update before I have to go. But don't worry, Rick Ringer's coming up at 3 o'clock. He's going to keep you company on the drive home. All right here. On Muskoka's Best Country, Country 102. Have a good one.
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6: Country 102 weather.
7: Sunny today with a high of 26, humidex at 30, clear skies tonight, low near 14. A mix of sun and cloud tomorrow with a high of 25, humidex at 26, the low near 12.

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Country 102 with Muskoka's Best Country and the latest from Jason Aldean when she says baby. And I'm Rick Binger saying hello with Dean Brody and a man without a woman on Country 102.

0: Country 102 with Langer in the morning. Morgan Wallen there and Rick Ringer here with George Burge and Luke Bryan coming up shortly. Stella Lefty's Boston and Kenny Chesney and Uncle Cracker this hour. And your forecast. Chances of showers, fairly slight chances, but through tomorrow it looks that way. And then we should have a great day on Saturday. Sunday, not so much at this point. Anyway, forecast details are on the way.
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5: Sunny today with a high of 26, humidex at 30, clear skies tonight, low near 14. A mix of sun and cloud tomorrow with a high of 25, humidex at 26, the low near 12.

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5: Sunny today with a high of 26, humidex at 30, clear skies tonight, low near 14. A mix of sun and cloud tomorrow with a high of 25, humidex at 26, the low near 12.

0: Country 102, Muskoka's best country, when the sun goes down. Kenny Chesney and Uncle Cracker. And man, that just sounds tropical, doesn't it? So does a story about Ella Langley singing at a bar in St. Thomas. Can you imagine being there when that happened? We're going to hear her and hear that story, as well as Old Dominion and Luke Bryan and more, all coming up after 4, and the news at the top of the hour.
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2: 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The closures are anticipated from July 14, 2026 through October 9, 2026. Traffic may be intermittently stopped on Tuesdays through Thursdays between 9 a.m. and 4 p.m. each day for periods of up to 15 minutes. In addition, the Southwood Road access to the Highway 11 southbound lanes will be closed from August 2026 through October 2026. Motorists should expect delays, plan alternate routes where possible, and allow extra travel time. Motorists are reminded to obey and follow all traffic control signage for the safety of both workers and the traveling public. For the latest information on highway closures and construction, call 511 MTO's Road Information Line or visit 511ON.ca.

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3: Good afternoon. I'm Matt Sittler. A second person has been charged in connection with a shooting in Gravenhurst in February. A woman suffered a gunshot wound at a place on Bethune Drive and required treatment at a Toronto hospital. In June, OPP charged a 38-year-old Gravenhurst woman with weapons and drug offenses. Yesterday, police arrested a 31-year-old Gravenhurst resident and also charged her with several weapons offenses. The Simcoe Muskoka District Health Unit is reminding residents and visitors to the area to watch for blue-green algae blooms in lakes and rivers. They're asking that you avoid contact with water where the blooms are present. Exposure to toxins produced by blue-green algae can cause irritation of the eyes, nose, throat, and lungs, as well as stomach pain. It looks like Canada may not avoid new tariffs from U.S. President Donald Trump. Sources say Canadian and American trade officials are not close to a deal, just days ahead of Trump's deadline this Wednesday to impose new 50% tariffs on Canadian goods. The U.S. is reportedly looking for preferential access to Canadian critical minerals. Oakville's become the first city in Ontario to impose a moratorium on new data centers. The city's enacted a one-year moratorium on data centers, with officials saying they need to first study issues around noise, vibrations, and emissions. Mississauga is set to vote on a data center moratorium next month. And six more beluga whales have left Marineland in Niagara Falls, marking another step in the relocation of 30 captive whales. The whales were loaded into custom tanks yesterday, flown from Toronto to aquariums in Chicago and Atlanta. The park closed to the public in 2024. The owners say they can't afford to care for the whales. The giant mammals are gradually being moved to various aquariums in the U.S. and Europe. It's hoped all of them will be relocated by the end of the month.
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1: Country 102 weather.
3: Clear skies tonight, low near 14. A mix of sun and cloud tomorrow, high of 25. Sunshine continuing Saturday, high of 24, the low near 13.
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0: Country 102 with Langer in the morning, and the latest with Ella Langley called Loving Life Again. Ella gave a surprise performance at a beach bar while on vacation with some friends in St. Thomas. She sang a cover of the Bob Marley and the Wailers song Three Little Birds. Don't you worry about a ting. Every little ting gonna be all right. That one, right? I guess got up on stage with a local band and started belting out Three Little Birds. Ella Langley, who's got to be one of the hottest commodities in country music, and there she was on stage at a little beach bar in St. Thomas. That would have been pretty cool. All right, your forecast is coming up. Classic Alan Jackson on the way to...
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6: Sunny today with a high of 26, humid exit 30, clear skies tonight, low near 14. A mix of sun and cloud tomorrow with a high of 25, humid exit 26, the low near 12.

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1: Luke Bryan from Country 102 with Langer in the morning. And as unveiled by him this morning at 8:40, the pet of the week is actually the pets of the week. Five very cute 8-week-old collie mix puppies are ready and searching for their forever home at the Ontario SPCA Muskoka Animal Center in Bracebridge, okay? 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
8: Sunny today with a high of 26, humidex at 30, clear skies tonight, low near 14. A mix of sun and cloud tomorrow with a high of 25, humidex at 26, the low near 12.

0: Taillight This Town. That's Owen Rigling from Country 102 with Muskoka's Best Country and the news coming up at 5 o'clock. The After 5 Drive coming too with Shania Twain on the way, as well as classic Garth Brooks and Riley Green, all happening after 5 and celebrating International Left-Handers Day.
1: The Ministry of Natural Resources is actively responding to numerous high-complexity wildland fires across the province. Rapidly evolving situations and extreme fire hazards are contributing to escalated fire behavior and producing smoke in many areas of the province. Stay informed about the current wildland fire situation by monitoring official information sources like ontario.ca/forestfires, following the directions from the Ontario Provincial Police and local authorities, and adhering to any ministerial orders, including evacuation orders, implementation orders, and restricted fire zones imposed by the ministry. 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Ontario has activated additional frontline resources to help Ontarians access the support they need. Fire rangers and emergency personnel are working hard to suppress active fires and keep communities safe. Entering the area of an active wildland fire can hinder response efforts and compromise the safety of firefighting crews and emergency personnel. Please stay clear of wildland fires.
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3: Good afternoon. I'm Matt Sittler. A second person has been charged in connection with a shooting in Gravenhurst in February. A woman suffered a gunshot wound at a place on Bethune Drive and required treatment at a Toronto hospital. In June, OPP charged a 38-year-old Gravenhurst woman with weapons and drug offenses. Yesterday, police arrested a 31-year-old Gravenhurst resident and also charged her with several weapons offenses. The Simcoe Muskoka District Health Unit is reminding residents and visitors to the area to watch for blue-green algae blooms in lakes and rivers. They're asking that you avoid contact with water where the blooms are present. Exposure to toxins produced by blue-green algae can cause irritation of the eyes, nose, throat, and lungs, as well as stomach pain. It looks like Canada may not avoid new tariffs from U.S. President Donald Trump. Sources say Canadian and American trade officials are not close to a deal, just days ahead of Trump's deadline this Wednesday to impose new 50% tariffs on Canadian goods. The U.S. is reportedly looking for preferential access to Canadian critical minerals. Oakville's become the first city in Ontario to impose a moratorium on new data centers. The city's enacted a one-year moratorium on data centers, with officials saying they need to first study issues around noise, vibrations, and emissions. Mississauga is set to vote on a data center moratorium next month. And six more beluga whales have left Marineland in Niagara Falls, marking another step in the relocation of 30 captive whales. The whales were loaded into custom tanks yesterday, flown from Toronto to aquariums in Chicago and Atlanta. The park closed to the public in 2024. The owners say they can't afford to care for the whales. The giant mammals are gradually being moved to various aquariums in the U.S. and Europe. It's hoped all of them will be relocated by the end of the month. 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Auto Body Collision on 1972 Muskoka Road 118 West. At ABC, it's hassle-free. The Red Sox play the Blue Jays. That's news and sports. Your weather forecast is next.
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3: Clear skies tonight, low near 14. A mix of sun and cloud tomorrow, high of 25. Sunshine continuing Saturday, high of 24, the low near 13.
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0: 93-102 with Langer in the morning, Zach McPhee, and the new one called The Way I Know You Now. Okay? You got that? The Way I Know You Now. All right. Classic Garth Brooks is on the way, along with the Reklaws and Dean Brody, and your forecast a little bit wet, at least unsettled at the very least, into tomorrow before clearing up just in time for Saturday, it looks like. Hey, it's International Left-Handers Day, dedicated to all the southpaws out there who come at life from a different direction, the left side. About 10 to 12% of people do everything with their left hand, which presents challenges with the tools of everyday life, of course, like scissors and can openers, although you can buy left-handed versions of those things. But then you've got the fancy pants who can do things with both hands, known as being ambidextrous. And then you've got the true mixed-up weirdos like me who do a couple of major things with one hand. I eat and write with my left, but do everything else right-handed. I know, right? We're known as mixed-handed or cross-dominant, which sounds kind of dirty somehow. By the way, some famous lefties include Barack Obama, and I don't mean on the left politically, as well as Bill Clinton, and of course, perhaps the most famous left-handed musician of all, Paul McCartney. Anyway, if you're a southpaw, happy Left-Handers Day.
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5: Sunny today with a high of 26, humidex at 30, clear skies tonight, low near 14. A mix of sun and cloud tomorrow with a high of 25, humidex at 26, the low near 12.

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0: home of Langer in the morning, Country 102, Dustin Lynch and Chevrolet. 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
7: Sunny today with a high of 26, humidex at 30, clear skies tonight, low near 14. A mix of sun and cloud tomorrow with a high of 25, humidex at 26, the low near 12.

0: Aaron Goodvin from Country 102 with Muskoka's Best Country, wrapping things up for me, Rick Ringer. I'll be back Sunday morning at 9 with 3 hours of country classics on Sunday Morning Rewind. And taking the day off tomorrow, Zach will look after you to transition into the weekend after 3 o'clock tomorrow. You have a wonderful weekend, and we'll talk to you soon.
1: 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The closures are anticipated from July 14, 2026 through October 9, 2026. Traffic may be intermittently stopped on Tuesdays through Thursdays between 9 a.m. and 4 p.m. each day for periods of up to 15 minutes. In addition, the Southwood Road access to the Highway 11 southbound lanes will be closed from August 2026 through October 2026. Motorists should expect delays, plan alternate routes where possible, and allow extra travel time. Motorists are reminded to obey and follow all traffic control signage for the safety of both workers and the traveling public. For the latest information on highway closures and construction, call 511-MTO's Road Information Line or visit 511on.ca.
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2: Good evening, I'm Matt Sittler. The Simcoe Muskoka District Health Unit is reminding residents and visitors to the area to watch for blue-green algae blooms in lakes and rivers. They're asking that you avoid contact with water where the blooms are present. Exposure to toxins produced by blue-green algae can cause irritation of the eyes, nose, throat, and lungs, as well as stomach pain. It looks like Canada may not avoid new tariffs from U.S. President Donald Trump. Sources say Canadian and American trade officials are not close to a deal, just days ahead of Trump's deadline this Wednesday to impose new 50% tariffs on Canadian goods. The U.S. is reportedly looking for preferential access to Canadian critical minerals. Oakville's become the first city in Ontario to impose a moratorium on new data centers. The city's enacted a one-year moratorium on data centers, with officials saying they need to first study issues around noise, vibrations, and emissions. Mississauga is set to vote on a data center moratorium next month. And six more beluga whales have left Marineland in Niagara Falls, marking another step in the relocation of 30 captive whales. The whales were loaded into custom tanks yesterday, flown from Toronto to aquariums in Chicago and Atlanta. The park closed to the public in 2024. The owners say they can't afford to care for the whales. The giant mammals are gradually being moved to various aquariums in the U.S. and Europe. It's hoped all of them will be relocated by the end of the month. In sports, the Red Sox play the Blue Jays. That's news and sports. Your weather forecast is next.
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2: Clear skies tonight, low near 14. A mix of sun and cloud tomorrow, high of 25. Sunshine continuing Saturday, high of 24, the low near 13.
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0: Good to have you here. It's 1-800-990-2448. On the way, it's the good stuff. It's a great feeling story. A student volunteering during summer break.
3: What?
0: This is, who are you?
3: Yeah, no kidding. Take a break.
0: Come on. It's a wonderful story. We'll get to that. Also, you're going to find out where in Canada, which province has the most vanity plates?
3: Mm-hmm. Love their vanity plates in this place.
0: Can't get enough of it.
3: And I've lived there, and I can tell you it's very true.
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4: 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Just off Highway 11 in Novar. We'll be back with more after this.
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1: Yeah, man, that's the good stuff.
0: This is where we celebrate amazing things that students are doing for other people over the summer. We call this the good stuff. Now, for a group of teenagers learning English, summer school looked a little different this year. Less workbook and more real world. Brown University sophomore student Justin Dunn spent his summer leading an intermediate English class for teens. It's a four-week course he found through the school's Esperant iProvince Fellowship, which basically places students full-time with local nonprofits for the summer.
2: Okay.
0: Great experience. So Justin skipped the flashcards and the classroom as he took his class out in the open. Always on an eye, though, towards using the English language in practical forms, right? So he would go down to the local market with his class. They

0: would practice ordering and chatting with cashiers. He had them build real resumes, learning words to describe their skills and experience for future job hunts.
1: Oh, I love that.
0: Everything's practical.
1: Very
0: here.
1: Practical.
0: Justin says some of his coworkers at the library actually once sat in some of those English classes themselves before they got hired.
1: Okay.
0: So he says, listen, I have my eyes on doing this again for next year.
2: Yeah, man, that's the good stuff.
0: Justin's co-workers and his prof, who has been behind all of this, said Justin has found a unique way of making contact with these teens that make learning English a bit more accessible.
1: Yes.
0: And realistic.
1: Yep.
0: More so than anybody else before him has ever done in that time span. Again, it's only 4 weeks.
1: Yeah, you got to do a lot in 4 weeks. And it's good to do as many practical things
0: that,
1: as you
0: right?
1: can when you're learning a new language.
0: You can only, you know, Duolingo can only get you so far.
1: Oh, man. And sometimes the sentences that you have to construct on Duolingo are things that you would never say. But you do need to know how to go to the bathroom or to ask someone how they are, right?
0: Directions. How about that?
1: Yes, exactly.
0: Justin Dunn, we see you, my friend. Well done. Justin Dunn.
1: Yeah.
0: I like that. Well, listen, if you have some good stuff, let's celebrate it. You can contact us through our website.
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8: Clear skies tonight, low near 14. A mix of sun and cloud tomorrow, high of 25. Sunshine continuing Saturday, high of 24, the low near 13.

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1: We found out that Saskatchewan over-indexes vanity plates, more vanity plates per capita in the province of Saskatchewan than in anywhere else.
2: They love their vanity plates. I think you made a good point earlier about, I think it's all Rough Rider stuff.
1: I just don't know how many times you can say, go Riders.
2: No, I agree with you.
1: You know what I mean?
2: Yeah. And as someone who has lived in Saskatchewan, yeah, saw vanity plates all the time, and most of them were some type of Rough Rider, melon head, green.
1: Could you imagine the OG that has the vanity plate that says Go Riders
2: registered
1: as Go Riders?
2: Are you allowed to like pass that down generation to generation?
1: That's a great question. You know what? I'm going to ask Daryl over at Motor Vehicles Branch in Regina, see what he says.
2: I would be interested to know who got that plate.
1: That would be awesome.
2: Man, so lucky. That's like getting the first email address of something that you really
1: I know. Yes. Like Rider Forever.
2: Yes. Yeah. Or like Forever.
1: Rider, the number four, Ev.
2: Yep. Mm-hmm. Man, that's great.
1: Oh, yeah, man. Yeah, I mean, really, how many times can you say
2: how
1: Go Riders?
2: Many times can you
1: That's ridiculous. That's so ridiculous. Okay, Trace, we're asking you, if you're going to put a vanity plate together, what would it say?
3: Everything goes up from here.
1: Oh!
3: I don't know.
2: That's a really long license
1: plate. Yeah, but I mean, we could
3: figure a long one.
1: We could figure it out. Like
3: everything goes up.
1: Everything goes up.
2: And you don't need vowels.
1: No.
2: We'll squish it all together.
1: EVGOUP.
2: That's it.
3: There you go.
1: Yeah. Done.
3: There you go.
1: Maybe that's my next calling, doing vanity plates.
2: What imagine? A talent.
3: You have a talent for that.
1: Yeah, no, don't I? Yeah. I'm going to quit all the bright lights and microphones around here to open up my own.
2: Condensing your long phrases into vanity plate
1: Yeah, my
2: shop.
1: Own vanity plate creation shop. What an idiot.
2: Great.
1: Okay, Trace. Well, listen, it's good to hear from you. We hope things are well, and we appreciate you listening.
3: All right, you take care.
1: Okay,
2: thanks.
1: See you, Tracy. Bye.
2: Bye.
3: Bye.
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0: Muskoka's best country, Country 102. If you just popped in, we're talking about vanity plates and per capita Saskatchewan over indexes on vanity plates. Most vanity plates anywhere in Canada.
1: Yeah, it was one of the first things I noticed when I lived in Saskatchewan. Like every car that drove by me had I love cats, go riders go. Everyone had
0: Jarhead.
1: Yeah. Everyone had vanity plates. It was wild.
0: Now, why do you think I have a vanity plate?
1: Okay, so am I allowed to say some of your license plate?
0: Sure, why not? I don't know.
1: Okay. So your name is Casey.
0: Yeah.
1: And you have two letters on, like, the beginning. Mm-hmm. It says Casey and then some numbers.
0: Yeah, yeah.
1: So I actually, my partner pointed it out when he saw your truck. He was like, oh, I didn't realize Casey had vanity plates. And I was like, I didn't realize that either.
0: Yeah, I didn't realize it either.
1: And it's, I mean, I get that it's not being like, Casey
0: the
1: is
0: head.
1: The best or whatever. Even that'd be pretty nice vanity plate.
0: Yeah, it would be, hey. Let me work on that. But it was by accident-ish.
1: So what happened?
0: Well, I went into the motor vehicles place. I had to get new plates because I hit a deer.
1: Oh, no.
0: And not purposely, like, right?
1: Of course,
0: and it ripped my front plate off. And so they're like, well, you're lucky you didn't rip your back plate on. Because at the time, that's where you had your stickers and stuff like that.
1: Right.
0: So anywho, they said, here are your choices. And the woman's really cute. I mean, she... You know what I mean? She's being
1: sweet.
0: Cute.
1: Yeah, yeah, yeah.
0: Okay.
1: Oh, jeez.
0: Okay, what did she look like? No, I mean, getting wrapped up in that. No, she was being really cute. Where she knew who we were and said, hey, you got to take this
1: yeah,
0: one.
1: Yeah, yeah, yeah.
0: And I'm like, you know what? Fine, sure.
1: Like, and it is cute. It's KC.
0: Yeah. But then it's a bunch of numbers.
1: I know.
0: I don't know. I didn't think anything of it. I guess now it does. You're right. Okay.
1: It's like a half vanity plate. Okay?
0: Yeah. Melissa, what would yours say?
2: Well, mine would be something nautical, so like anchors away.
1: Oh, I like that.
0: Anchors away.
1: That's great. And why would it be nautical? I'm assuming you're into that.
2: I'm in the Navy.
1: Okay. There it is.
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8: Clear skies tonight, low near 14. A mix of sun and cloud tomorrow, high of 25. Sunshine continuing Saturday, high of 24, the low near 13.

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0: 1-800-990-2448. We're going to play another round of Minute to Win It. 10 questions. 60 seconds. But this round will be sudden death.
3: Ooh, so you can't say pass, okay? You got to give an answer. Yeah. Even just throw something out there if you're not sure. But if you do get something wrong, we just have to cut and go to the next person.
0: We'll kick it off with our buddy Cody. Also, Denise contacted us. She listens to the show. Very exciting in their family. They're going to have a family wedding. Her oldest daughter is getting married. But it's another daughter that's causing some guff.
3: Yeah, the other daughter just doesn't feel like she's as involved as she would like to be in the wedding.
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1: Minute to win it.
0: All right. Minute to win it. 10 questions. 60 seconds. And Cody, we are going to be playing Sudden Death, which means if you don't have the answer for a question, you can't say pass, okay? You have to answer everything, and if it's wrong, the game will end for you, all right?
2: Okay.
0: You got it?
2: Yep.
3: Okay. Timer will start after I finish reading the first question. What three flavors are typically used in Neapolitan ice cream?
2: Strawberry, chocolate, vanilla.
3: How many letters are in the alphabet?
2: Shoot. 26.
3: What is our galaxy called?
2: The Milky Way.
3: How many items are in a baker's dozen?
2: 13.
3: In golf, what is it called when you shoot one over par on a hole?
2: Bogey.
3: Who is said to have invented the telephone?
2: Isaac Newton?
4: Toll for Pete's sake.
0: Sorry about that, buddy. Okay, we're going to move on over. Let's see here. To Lisa. All right, Lisa, are you ready to go?
5: Sure.
0: Okay.
3: Sure.
0: It is sudden death, so remember, if you get something wrong, the game ends and you can't pass. All right?
5: I'm so stressed.
3: You're okay. Here we go. What three flavors are typically used in Neapolitan ice cream?
5: Strawberry, vanilla, and chocolate.
3: How many letters are in the alphabet?
5: 26.
3: What is our galaxy called?
5: Milky Way.
3: How many items are in a baker's dozen?
5: That's 13.
3: In golf, what is it called when you shoot one over par on a hole?
5: A bogey.
3: Who is said to have invented the telephone?
5: Graham Bell.
3: What type of squash is commonly associated with fall and fall flavors?
5: What kind of squash? Oh, my God. An orange one?
4: Toll for Pete's sake.
0: No. Okay.
4: Toll for Pete's sake.
5: I hate squash. I could never know that answer.
0: Lisa, that's funny.
3: Thanks, Lisa.
0: Okay, bye. Okay.
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11: Clear skies tonight, low near 14. A mix of sun and cloud tomorrow, high of 25. Sunshine continuing Saturday, high of 24, the low near 13.

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1: We're trying to help out our friend Denise who listens to the show. There's a wedding in the family. Her oldest daughter is getting married. Her youngest daughter is upset because she's not been picked.
2: Yeah, the oldest daughter decided that her best friend of 15 years will be the maid of honor. And the youngest sister, it sounds like that's all they have. Like it's a two sibling family.
1: Yeah.
2: The youngest sister's like, hello, what about me? Why can't I be your maid of honor? And yeah, there's obviously some issues as they're planning this wedding.
1: When we got married, my wife, Susie Hughes, who I adore and love is my reason for breathing, she is one of four daughters. And her maid of honor was her... She's the youngest.
2: Yeah.
1: So the second youngest was, Carol was her maid of honor.
2: Okay, because they would have been the closest growing up.
1: Yeah, totally.
2: I still think that would be really hard to have to pick one sister out of three.
1: Yeah, well, you know, we all can't be maid of honors,
2: no,
1: I guess.
2: No, I know. And no one was upset.
1: No, I don't think so.
2: Completely understood. No way.
1: No, she had, how many she had? Three, four, five, six in that side of the wedding party, and I think I had two.
2: And like none of your brothers, right?
1: No, my older brother, Kelly.
2: Okay, yeah, there we go.
1: Yeah, but just him.
2: So I do understand not picking your sister if you didn't really grow up that close. But if like you shared a bedroom and you're a year and a half or a couple years apart, how could you not pick her as your maid of honor?
1: Because I'm in my late 20s and I'm not 15 anymore. You know, it's kind of those things, you know?
2: Yeah, I don't
1: know. Yeah, I know. You don't like this at all.
2: I don't like it at all.
1: Don't like it at all. Melissa, what do you think?
3: No, because that actually happened to me.
1: Okay.
2: Oh, and you were totally fine with it?
3: I was fine with it.
2: Okay. What was the reason for you not being in the bridal party or standing right next to your sibling?
3: Mostly because I just don't like the attention.
2: Yeah. I guess that goes for some people. Yeah, they'd rather not have the pressure, too.
1: Oh, the responsibility? Yeah. Like, get out of here. No way.
3: Yeah, no.
1: You know what? I've never been a best man at a wedding.
2: Oh, no way.
1: And you know what? And I'm fine with it.
3: I've been a bridesmaid, but I'm okay if I don't have to be a maid of honor.
1: Yeah, me too.
2: It's fun.
1: I'm okay if I never, ever become a maid of honor. Like, I am so fine
2: so
1: with
2: good.
1: That. I am so fine.
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1: Our friend Denise contacted us, who listens to the show. Exciting time in the fam. One of her daughters getting married, but the other daughter doesn't like it.
2: So the daughter getting married decided that she wanted her maid of honor to be her bestie of like 15 years, I guess. And I understand this. The younger sister is like, excuse me, we're flesh and blood. She wanted to be the maid of honor.
1: Right.
2: And now the sisters are fighting for obvious reasons.
1: How can you say anything to your sister for not picking you? Like, how can you say anything? It's her wedding.
2: But your sisters.
1: Yeah, yeah.
2: Like, how could you not pick your sister to be your maid of honor? Unless, like, I get there's different situations in every family. Mm-hmm. If maybe there was a huge age difference and, you know, you didn't really grow up together, then I sort of get that. But if you're, you know, within a few years of each other, okay, like, real quick, your daughters, if your oldest Maggie got married, she would have Macy as her maid of honor, right?
1: I don't know.
2: Really?
1: I don't know. Not for sure.
2: No way.
1: Yeah.
2: Oh, man.
1: Not for sure.
2: I would just think it'd be a slam dunk. Like, I was my sister's maid of honor. If I ever got married, she would 100% be my maid of honor. Unless something really bad happened the next little while. But, yeah, I think that just makes the most sense.
1: Wow. Nikki, what do you think?
3: Well, my kids wouldn't have each other as bridesmaids or maid of honors or whatever.
2: Right. They wouldn't? Yeah. Why not?
3: Well, because they've got closer friends, right?
1: See? This is what
2: closer
1: I was saying.
2: Friends than blood?
1: Yeah, yeah, 100%.
3: Oh, yeah.
1: Yeah.
2: That does not make sense to me.
1: See that? Yeah. This crosses the line with Sash. For sure it does.
2: If my sister wouldn't have asked me to be her maid of honor, I don't even want to think about that.
3: Yeah.
1: I get it. We get it.
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8: Country 102 weather.
9: Clear skies tonight, low near 14. A mix of sun and cloud tomorrow, high of 25. Sunshine continuing Saturday, high of 24, the low near 13.
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11: This duo from Ottawa consists of Erica Brighthill, who's a dynamic bilingual country. Singer-songwriter. Her influences include Shania Twain and Carrie Underwood. She shared the stage with everyone from Dallas Smith to the Rivertown Saints. The other half of this duo is Dan Petty, who, when he was younger, spent most of his time playing guitar with his buddies, working on, as he puts it, his hopeless hockey slapshot, and getting turned down by girls. Nowadays, he counts his influences as Brad Paisley, Dean Brody, and Kenny Chesney. Erica and Dan have joined together for their first duet ever. It's called What If I Did?